Before all of this, guess you acting out now. 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Drop a pin. What's the coordinates? You might have a fortune, but you lose me, you still gonna be misfortune.

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1: Magic.
0: Courtside with a bad bitch. Itch. Then I send the bitch through Uber.
1: Go.
0: 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Hey. 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Parties on records, got back ass on back ass, so my money making my back pay. You niggas got a low act rate. We from the north, yeah, that way.
1: No.
0: That cookie blunt in the ashtray. You bitches just nassin' no smash track. 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
1: Suck a fit on let low. Suck a good thing you let go.
0: Back it up, man, go take in the thing.
2: You know, we going to Colombia. We do some crazy ass